There's a crazy old woman smashing bottles on the sidewalk where her house burnt down 2 years ago. People say that back then, she really wasn't that crazy.

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In a final act of indignity, the paramedics take off all his clothes for the whole world to see while they put him in the bag. Meanwhile, an old couple argues inside the Queen Bee.

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They go into the 7-Eleven, and I keep walking. And I keep

0: 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Music Matters. Willy Classics.
1: It's easier not to be what? Measure these things by your brain.

of the Congo, deep down in the jungle, last I bang in my first bongo. Every monkey like to be in my place instead of me, 'cause I'm the king of bongo, baby, I'm the king of bongo bong.